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1: 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Cause since you walked away, I'm riding through a ghost town on a Chevrolet.
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We see you walking through those ancient lands. You bend the world at your will. Kingdom set where you would go, but every round comes to an end. Echoes of eternal glory, ringing through the halls. The city that once told a story, it came amongst the